0: ladies and gentlemen.
1: Katie Lang, ladies and gentlemen. Ahi, ahi, māori, kia ora, good afternoon. Welcome along to Losing My Edge. My name's Aaron Hawkins, with you through until 2 o'clock this afternoon's program, brought to you by Dim Wattage Light Bulbs here in the studio, making a mockery of my yet-to-be-filled lens prescription. So apologies in advance for any overt squinting that may go on. I started with a track from Katie Lang with Laura Veers and Nico Case, one-and-done supergroup project back in 2016. I think the album was self-titled. Anyway, it's been reissued for its 10th anniversary with a bunch of live recordings, mostly of what they played on the rest of their set, which was a recording, performing songs that they'd written individually, but also that song of Neil Young's Case, Lang and Veers with Helpless from the 10th anniversary edition. Speaking of 10th anniversaries, and probably should have acknowledged this last week, but 10 years it's been since the passing of Michael Lorfiesel, a giant of this community, a man who truly lived a life of service and was a model enabler of community-led development and of public service and of humanity. And I've been thinking of you, Michael, and of course all of your friends and whānau over the last week. We'll never meet a champion for handball like him again. Going to play some old school jams and send them out to you, Mike, wherever you are, starting with this one from 1865.

chase, you are a

Who else but Lee Scratch Perry? This is Disco Devil. Before that, a couple of all-timers, Burning Spears, Marcus Garvey, and Third Worlds, 1865. Summer is only a mindset. 22 minutes after the hour of 12 o'clock. You're listening to Losing My Edge on Radio 1, 91 FM. Bringing things back into the present day. Gonna play you a new one now from So So Modern. Their Light Years EP due out in October. This is the new single from it. It's called Eat You Alive. After that, a new one from Jonathan Bree of his rather fine new album. And then the first, he says optimistically maybe, first of our Marmite tunes for the afternoon. Be forewarned. You'll see what I mean when we get there. But first off, this is So So Modern. You're listening to Radio 1, 91 FM.

0: covers are okay, right? He loves a loophole. This is Psych Magic with Thriller, of course, from their Undercover Lovers series, I think it's called, which do what they say on the tin. A bunch of 12 inches they put out of cover versions that have been bundled up and are available now digitally as a complete set on Bandcamp, and you can't buy them individually. You do have to buy the whole lot. £5, I think. $15-ish. New Zealand. For 20-plus tunes. They're not all zingers, you know. Do we really need another version of Kraftwerk's The Model, for instance? But well worth your time, and you'll hear more from that. And if that didn't land, apologies. Just invoking some kind of mythic Father's Day self-indulgence. And because I'm never sure whether my own father might be listening, and it does happen at the oddest of times, I'll play this as well. Speaking of loopholes, this is Tom Waits from Mule Variations, which he owns on CD. Isn't allowed to play it in the house, though. Can only be played in the truck slash car. And so maybe this is a way of getting around that.
1: What's he building in there? What the hell is he building in there? He has subscriptions to those magazines. He never waves when he goes by. He's hiding something from the rest of us. He's all to himself. I think I know why. He took down the tire swing from the pepper tree. He has no children of his own, you see. He has no dog. He has no friends. And his lawn is dying. What about all those packages he sends? What's he building in there? With that hook light on the stairs. What's he building in there? I'll tell you one thing, he's not building a playhouse for the children. What's he building in there? And what's that sound from underneath the door? He's pounding nails into a hardwood floor. And I swear to God, I heard someone moaning low. And I keep seeing the blue light of a TV show. He has a router and a table saw. And you won't believe what Mr. Stitches saw. There's poison underneath the sink, of course. But there's also enough formaldehyde to choke a horse. What's he building in there? What the hell is he building in there? I heard he has an ex-wife in some place called Mayor's Income, Tennessee. And he used to have a consulting business in Indonesia. But what's he building in there? He has no friends, but he gets a lot of mail. I'll bet he spent a little time in jail. I heard he was up on the roof last night signaling with a flashlight. And what's that tune he's always whistling? What's he building in there? What's he building in there? We have a right to know.

A new one from Omi Fall, or Omi Fall, O-M-I-F-O-O-L. I can offer little more information than that. The track's called Rage somehow. It ended up on the pile and then in the cart and now on the radio. Before that, Tommy Barlow with Bill Is Dead and Tom Waits with What's He Building from Mule Variations, former dad. It's 13 minutes to the hour of 1 o'clock. For some reason, over the last week, Kid Creole and the Coconuts re-emerged on the musical horizon, and while much of it has predictably aged very, very poorly, there are still things, I think, that we can take from it, including this from Tropical Gangsters. This is Kid Creole and the Coconuts with Stall Pigeon.

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from their third album, Writer's Block. One of those ironic titles. Peter Bjorn and John with young folks out of Sweden. I was recently in Auckland at the Going Global Music Summit, which is an annual event produced by the New Zealand Music Commission and Independent Music New Zealand. Basically, to put it in such crass terms, export-focused, so people looking to tour or stream or work in sync, those sorts of industry-type things, artists and agents and promoters and managers and what have you. But something that did strike me in one of the presentations at that summit was a comment that was made about Sweden, from whence Peter Bjorn and John come. Sweden, as is South Korea, are, and again, apologies to put it in such crass terms, net exporters of music as a cultural product, which is a truly a remarkable thing to consider. And apparently, one of the things that has contributed in both of those cases, one of the things that's contributed to that is a concerted effort into music education. Wouldn't that be a fine thing? But always lovely to have those sorts of perspectives. Also ran into Zach Arnold for the first time in real life, and I can confirm, as lovely as I had hoped, the man behind the Sun Return label. I'm going to play you a new one from Cindy that is coming out on his label, and then one from his band Soulfate, whose album is coming out on the 23rd of October on Flying Nun. They are touring and playing that very night, I think, at the Crown. It is a bit skronky, and just want you to trust us on this occasion. But if I do lose people, I do understand, and I wouldn't take it personally. There's something plenty more fun through the other side, I promise, but it is worth it. Cindy with All the Nice People and Soulfate with Judgment. 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

I did warn you that it would be a lot, and it is a lot, but bloody good to Judgment. Epic from Sulfate off their forthcoming album, All It Wants, coming out on Flying Nun on Friday the 23rd of October. That very evening they'll be playing at the Crown Hotel here in Otsapōti, Dunedin. Alas, I cannot go. I have a pre-existing engagement, but please do head along in my stead and report back in due course. But I promised something a little more fun on the other side, and here it is from Thompson. This is Dig On, the Rare Groove Mix. You're listening to Losing My Edge on Radio 1, 91 FM.

This is new from Coco Disco's Beano and Peebo, out on Banana Gold Records. This is Pig Me, the soulful mix. Before that, Cosmo Dance and Mr. Coconut. Thompson's Dig On, the Rare Groove mix. It is 28 minutes to the hour of 2. This is Losing My Edge on Radio 1, 91 FM. Philip D. Kick. Yes, another one of those. But worthy and worth getting past that to celebrate the work of Ohm Unit, among other monikers. But put out a series of 12-inches EPs of footwork remixes of drum and bass classics, more towards the liquid end of that drum and bass spectrum. But they are now packaged together and available on his Bandcamp. Pay what you want for them, and you should. Here's a couple from it. This is Ronnie Size and DJ Die. It's a jazz thing.

Philip D. Kick, reworking the classics. This is Adam F's Circles. Before that, Ronnie Size and DJ Di, It's a Jazz Thing. We're about at the one-outs stage of the show. From the new album, The Lim One Point. This is Blind Yeo with Today, Tomorrow. This is Losing My Edge on Radio 1, 91 FM.

Really enjoying that album a great deal. The Lemon Point, or however you're supposed to pronounce it, from Blind Yeo. That was Today / Tomorrow. More one outs. This is from, and I think we can all universally agree that it's a terrible name for an artist, Youth in Asia. Good grief. The title track isn't that much better, to be honest, Buffalo Wings. And yet, somehow, I've compelled myself to listen to it this a second time.

Yeah, it's a bit catchy at least. Euthanasia and Buffalo Wings. 7 minutes to the hour of 2 o'clock. Which means it's almost time for us to pack up and get out of here. Still time this afternoon for Benji Marshall, a Kiwi icon, and his mighty Wests Tigers to do the only honourable thing to round out the season, round out their season, and knock the Panthers off their perch, which would leave the Warriors with the minor premiership and, in my view, the pick of the draw, playing the Roosters at home next week. Don't know, there's just something about the Dolphins that makes me nervous vis-a-vis the Warriors' defensive weaknesses. They could rather play the Roosters. Not looking good. Sam Walker might not be back in the picture. Good to see them get a clutch win last night, though, against a Manly side with nothing to lose. 31-30. Good to get some field goal practice in ahead of the finals, but a lot of work to do over the next few weeks. Going to leave you with this on an inexplicably high note, but couldn't find anywhere else in the program logically to jam it in. So here it is to finish. This is Rhett and Yoga, the Bontan extended edit. Look after yourselves out there. Until next time, my friends. Ka kite.

0: Kia ora. If you're enrolled to vote and we have your email or mobile number, you'll get a reminder email or text from our team soon.
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2: 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Or even this? Into the future.
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4: 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Aotearoa is home to over 200 native bird species, which all have unique characteristics and sounds, just like the vast number of creative individuals across our country. As Devolo said in Fallen Angels,
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Yo, yo, how's everyone doing out there? Welcome to Native Birds Aotearoa on Radio 1, 91 FM. I'm your host, Asura Hamish, and this is edition hashtag 117 of Native Birds Aotearoa Show. Bringing you 2 hours of local hip-hop, R&B, and some other good stuff in between. So I'll take the jacket off. A little bit of that nice sound coming through the through the microphone and to the broadcast. Bit of a gloomy day in Utiputi this Sunday. That pesky rain that is not heavy enough to down your spirits, but light enough just to be a bit of a pain in the rear end, you know. But one thing that doesn't hinder us is what we do in the next 2 hours. And got a mix of different tunes, some new, some old, some haven't had the opportunity to play, and some that I've dug deep into my SoundCloud folders, which I wanted to hit play on, highlight. But yeah, it's going to be a good show. I'm going to get started on a track from Ma. This track was released ahead of her last album, Blame It On The Weather. And the track is Hōmaiʻi. After that, going to get into a track from Swidit, No More Parties In Stonehaga, released in 2016. Before their official first debut album. And then following that, I got a brand new one from Alias Tyro, from Littleton, one third of the Settlers, who released new album 22 this Friday. We're playing the track Soon Come, follow up to his album that came out a couple years ago, 33. So I'm looking forward to hitting play on that. And yeah, let's get into the show and see where we go over the course of the next 2 hours. Kick off this tune from Hōmaiʻi. Let's go.

take. Why was there only one take? Who writes these days? One take. Who the fuck writes these days?

Another Birds Aotearoa, Radio 1, 91 FM. Well, split it. No More Parties in Stonehenna, which came out over 10 years ago at this point, 2016. Before that, we had Elias Tyro cut from his new album 22 in the track Soon Come. And then started off the show with some Ma Homae. Next up, I'm going to get into another track that I had on my SoundCloud. It's Betty Wadi, Dofrego's remix with Eno and Dirty. Track's no different than the original one. Obviously, it's produced by Eno, but featuring verse from Dirty, now known as Money Too Much. Following that, we're going to get into a relatively new track from artists who played a couple editions ago on the show. Te Hari released EP Lifting the Veil, and I'm going to get into a track, Music Industry 101. And when I listened to it, it kind of reminded me of the Jesse Reyes Gatekeeper song. So I want to hit play on that. And then following that, we've got a track from Skeela, the Lena Charles remix of their track Money featuring Guilty Simpson. So stay locked. Nata Birds Aotearoa, Radio 1, 91 FM. Let's get into this. Betty Wadi, Dofrego's remix, Eno and Dirty.

0: me on time.
1: This burner in my back pocket getting hot. They ask me for the lasers, yeah, I got a lot. This ain't geology, it's stone, though you wanna rock. Gotta keep your heart froze when you want to clock. And if you got a butt,

0: That track right there, Skeeter. The Lana Charles remix of their track Money featuring Guilty Simpson. Before that, we had Leali, Music Industry 101 from her EP, came out not that long ago, Lifting the Veil. And then the Eno and Dirty remix of Betty Wilde's Dos Fregos, which came out in 2016. Good start of the show so far. Gonna continue to dive into another track from track I haven't had the opportunity to play. It's from Willie West from his album The City of Sales, which came out in end of 2014, and I'm gonna play the track Uptown featuring Tony T's from Team Dynamite. Following that, we'll get into Dig Dupe, Choice Form P. Smith, the first track from the Panthers soundtrack, and the track Welcome to CA. And then following that, we'll get into Brandon Shiraz, Gunfinger, produced by NWAC. So stay locked. The Bird Aotearoa, Radio 1, 91 FM.
1: Yeah.
0: Let's go.
1: Yeah.
0: Fuck around.
1: Yeah.
0: Fuck around.
1: Yeah.
0: Fuck around.
1: I wrote this rap on the back of an arcade paper bag. Shit!
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tuned in to Native Birds Aotearoa, Radio 1, 91 FM, Brendan Shiraz, Gunfinger, produced by NWAC. It came out 2024. Before that, we had the first track from the Panther soundtrack by Diggy Dupe, Troyce Vaughn, and P. Smith, and the track Welcome to CA. Then we had some Willie West before that, cut from his project for City of Sales, and the track Uptown featuring Tony Tees. You can find that project on Bandcamp as well. Next up, we're going to get into a new one from Pudi and Yugi, or Yagawan, and comes from their new project Boys from the Hill 2. And the track I'm going to be playing is Riding Steamer. Following that, we'll get into a track from Wahina Valen, and it's a track played, man, probably first couple of editions of Native Birds Aotearoa show, and it's the track Vine. And then following that, we'll get into a new one from Hales, track Deja Vu featuring Irza Oyehu. So stay locked, Native Birds Aotearoa, Radio 1, 91 FM. Let's get into Pudi, Yugi, Riding Steamer.

Tuned in to Natterbirds Aotearoa, Radio 1, 91 FM. There's a new track from Hales, Deja Vu, featuring Ezra Eho. Before that, we had Ohina Velen with Vine, and then cut from the new Pudi and Yugi album, Boys from the Hill 2. And the track Riding Steamer. Next up on the show, gonna get into a track from Letoa. It's a remix of a track from his new album Glockstar 2. It's the mellow remix of the track Rage Quit featuring Lambs. Hard-hitting track. After that, we'll get into a track from Naughty, Winter 98, from 2024 album SL500. And following that, we'll get into another SoundCloud cut from Dirty and His Beats, Crit Plus. It's a hard-hitting one. All three of these are. So stay locked. Natterbirds Aotearoa, Radio 1, 91 FM. Let's get into these tunes.

running world, never show. Finna take off, get and go. Run these games up the score, pour more. These boys ain't won no war. Hits on hits, back to back, count my stacks. 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

0: 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I couldn't grasp it. I never understood it. It's never that simple.
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Issue, fuck, I miss you. 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So long as I'm breathing, I'm a ball and represent your essence down to the fullest. 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

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Has bring it back, gee, I'm not finished.

Tune into Native Birds Aotearoa, Radio 1, 91 FM. There's a track from Dirty, His Beats, Crip Plus. You can find that one on SoundCloud. Kind of tail end of, you know, in Dirty era into Mokumoka. Another track that I recommend, I think we've played on the show before, it's Floop.

Winter 98 from his album SL500. And then we hear Latola, Rage Out, the Mellow Downs remix, which is a track featuring Lames, which is still here on that track as well. This beat's nasty. It's so good. Just at the halfway mark of the show. Mad love to everyone out there. It's tuned in, whether you're listening to on the local frequency, 91 FM, or via the stream via r1.co.nz, or after the fact on Mixcloud when it's put up. When it is put up, you know. You can go to r1.co.nz, hit the programs tab. If you miss any of the track IDs when we do play them, because naturally you just, you know, just in there listening back, kicking back and listen to this pretty dope, these dope tunes, you can go to that programs tab and all the track IDs will be up there after the show. Next I'm going to get into a new one from Raw Collective, the track Tables Turn, featuring Ahaheda Star, Israel Star. Following that we'll get into a cut from Freshly Squeezed Raro Juice, track Lemon Sky featuring Jay, which came out in 2021. Another one of my SoundCloud folder dives. And then following that we'll get into Will McLean, track Heartbeat from his album Don't Forget to Breathe. So stay locked. Nederberg Aotearoa Radio 1, 91 FM. Let's get into this new Raw Collective tune, Tables Turn.

I get this feeling. 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Cause when I'm with you, it's no second guessing. I

0: Time passes, I'm just trying to be myself. The empty glasses laying all around the house. They used to be half full, now all I see is drought. I can't wait to help change the crowd's views. Think I need a break from the clouds. Truth, cause recently I have been in doubt. News that I didn't wanna hear, but I had to. It made me think differently about what I've been through. Some of my brothers need support, and that's down to lack of a stable home. So mama, gotta thank you for the environment. You gave us everything, and when the tide was in, you taught us how to swim. And when that grief came knocking at the door, you said it's okay that your heart feels sore. That's when our family went to 3 from 4. That's when our family went to
1: heartbeat erratic, palpitations on the daily. Anxiety, first time in my life I feel crazy. I'm trying to find a shady tree to lay beneath, praying to dad that he continues to guide this path I'm taking. Amazing, I'm faded, I know I can't help myself. Wasting this precious time, time will tell. Can't believe that I am me, I'm living out my dream. I hardly ever read, but I am working on my sleep. Feel like I'm always tired, about time I feel the fire. The youth inspires me, and the noobs is lying. See, the world isn't all just riots and dividing. It's not just riddled with disease and the fighting. Put your phone down and start to talk about your

now healing cause I focused on my breathing. The world's now seeing mental health isn't demons. More money for support, less money for policing. Money makes the world go round, what's the reason? People change and rearrange like the seasons. Old leaves fade away, I can't believe it. But

Tuned into Netherbird Aotearoa Radio 1, 91 FM. Will McLean, Heartbeat, from his album that came out in 2023. Don't Forget to Breathe. Here, freshly squeezed Raro juice before that with Lemon Sky, Fish and Jay. And then new one from Raw Collective, Tables Turned, with Isra Star. Next up on the show, gonna get into a track from Avery and the track Honeycomb. Played it when it came out, but I want to run it back because it's such a beautiful tune. Following that, we're gonna get into a track from Nux and Baby Zoot from their album Three Headed Taniwha. It was released at the start of the year. Play the first track off that body of work, Fido Ma Mangu. And then after that, we're gonna get into Mihi here in the track Fuck What Whisper from a project Te Hohaki or Mihi here. So stay locked. Let's get into these tunes. It's Netherbird Aotearoa Radio 1, 91 FM. Let's go.

must. 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As the petals begin to bud. Rain coming down but the sunshine up. Knee deep water, lost in the flood. Tears form, rivers stained red from the blood. 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

0: 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I'm out.
1: Tune in to Natterbirds Aotearoa Radio 1, 91 FM. Just listen to Mihi here, Fuckwit Whisper, from my album that came out last year, Te Awaki, or Mihi here. Before that, we had Knox and Baby Zoot. First track from their album that came out this year, Free Heater Tanifa, Peter Ma. Mangu and Avery before that with Honeycomb. Next up, we're going to get into a track from Homebrew from their album came out, EP came out in 2008, last week, which has got a reissue vinyl release, or just a general reissue and tour associated with it in general. So gonna play the track Wednesday. Following that, get into Big Seema and Boomtown, their latest EP, The Price of Peace, part of their Peace trilogy. I'm gonna play the track Six Strings. Shout out Emil McKenzie on the vocals on this as well. It's a mean track. And then following that, we get into Sid Diamond, cut from his album that came out earlier this year, Everything, and the track Return. So stay locked, Natterbirds Aotearoa, Radio 1, 91 FM. Let's get into Homebrew, Wednesday.

every time your records play. 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I understand your family, man, so much respect to how you raise them. 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

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I hadn't stepped into a session for way too long, to the point where the depression kept me from pushing record. Then I met her, we had babies, and then life just kind of took over and that depression, it faded. I had reason to live life long, got love for the younger generation. Some of them may not be for y'all. They just doing their thing. It'll change the day they mature. And a mural on the wall remain cause I'm still employed by the area I grew up in. So for y'all, I gotta make noise. I'm stronger without those roids, and I'm back to reclaim what's mine. Top of the hood with this rap shit, and I'm just now reaching my prime.

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I thought you were living your life on a high, cause from afar it seemed like life was good. Now I understand why. 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
2: Tune in to netabird.org, Radio 1, 91 FM. It's a cut from Sid Diamond from his album that came out earlier this year, Everything. And the track, Return. Had Big Seema and Boomtown before that, which they'll be due to come down to Utiputi and yes, this week, this Friday, at Pearl Diver. And that was the track Six Strings from their latest EP, The Price of Peace. And then before that we had Homebrew Wednesday from their last week EP, came out in 2008. And as of last week, recent re-release in terms of reissue of that vinyl. So if you've been long after that that edition of that vinyl, you can go and get that via Bandcamp as well as years gone by. Next up, gonna get into a track from IA, Pretty Hua, featuring Jordan with Y. Following that, get into a track from artist Tiger Lotus, Malvado, Malvada. Is the track we'll be playing on from that artist. And then track from Polly Hill from the 2021 EP Posthumous, and the track Sweepstake featuring Church. So stay locked, get into these tunes, and then yeah, we're coming up. Can't believe we're coming up to the end of the show. That's what happens when you just get lost in the music. Get into these ones and we'll see what we'll end the show on there. Let's go.

rip me or ail me, grip me, I'm flailing, don't fail me. For God's sakes, don't fail me. The conversations with myself are feeling like a stalemate. I'm kinda hard to find, like the finest gym. Probably won't catch me on my FM. The finest thing since sliced bread to a celiac. Flow bananas though, now watch me peel it back.

Tune into Netherbirds Aotearoa, Radio 1, 91 FM. That's Polly Hill, Sweepstake featuring Church, on the Polly Hill EP. Posthumous came out in 2021. Before that, we had a relatively new tune from Tiger Lotus, Malvado, Malvada. And then IA before that with Ready Hua, with Jordan with Hawaii. Come to the last 10 minutes of the show. I'm gonna get into, well, got two tunes for you. One from Akaya, who released Body Work Before We Leave this week, and I'm gonna play the track Serena Williams. Following that, we'll get into Nathan Gray, Every Little Piece of Me, from his EP Greatness. And then we'll end the show on Kedu Kato, cut from the EP Nocturne, and the track But I Can't. May I love to everyone out there tuned in this week in Netherbirds.com. Leave you with these tunes. Catch you all next week, Sunday, 2 to 4 PM. Alright. Be safe, have a good rest of your weekend, week ahead. And yeah, catch you next week, alright. Later.

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You say you got a man, so do you see yourself with him? Cause if not, I won't stop, I promise I'll wait. What's on your mind's all I need you to say. Yeah, it's only been a week, but I can barely even sleep. You can tell me what you want, and I'll give you what you need.

she's mine, and I'm trying to be the best that I can be. And then I realized that with time, soul food starts tasting like candy. We're all fine and dandy until we have a fight, and that night she gets handsy with somebody at a party saying, yeah, I got a boyfriend, but he doesn't understand me. 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And if I took away every day making us forget, would you be like Clementine or would you have regrets? And so I left, 'cause I'm old news now when she's looking for her next.

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3: 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What? Oh, that's bsa.govt.nz for more information.

trying to take in the lessons that I always hear about. 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Still fucked that up, but determined to try and work it out. 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Slow down, I'm still not ready. Slow down, this heart is still heavy. Look at the thoughts that you have and then let them pass by like traffic. Signed up for therapy. The wait list is killing me. My

slow down, I'm still not ready. Slow down, this heart is still heavy. Look at the thoughts that you have and then let them pass by like traffic. I deserve to start again. Keep all the learning, discard some pain, or else I'll go insane. Slow down, I'm still not ready. Slow down, this heart is still heavy. 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

0: What's that? 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

Radio 1 91 FM is proudly supported by New Zealand On Air. Cranking the cranks and pulling the levers so you don't have to. 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

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But Rasta needs water more. 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

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Keep it locked on the one.

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Te Reo Irirangi Kotahi. It is 8:05 a.m. No Mai, Haere Mai, the breakfast program brought to you by the lovely people at A Jew there on George Street. And it is a grey September morena today. So the tunes that I have brought, they are fun, they are bouncy, they are energetic, they are the complete opposite of the weather. To give you something to latch on to on a Monday morning, you know, on the start to the wiki. 8:15, it is the weather and road conditions roundup. And at 8:45, the Red Times gig guide, as always. 9:30, I may or may not be having a chat with Admin Vice President of the OUSA Exec, Kamisha Jones, on their upcoming AGM this Wednesday. And at 10:30, of course, it is hot off the press with Critic. The students are back in town. Mid-semester break is over. I hope you had a relaxing time, or as much of a relaxing time that you can get in just 1 week. But I hope you're feeling refreshed, and I hope you're feeling studious. You know, you're ready to lock in to the last home stretch of the year here on campus. It's a busy time. It's a busy time. Semester two just kind of is a blur. I'm harking back here, not necessarily remembering anything that was relatively that recent for me. But it's a busy time. Take care of yourselves. The weather is warming up. It is lighter in the mornings. All good stuff, just like these first few tracks. Starting you off on a very, very fun one. This one is a remix, Overload, by the Sugar Babes, here on Te Reo Irirangi Kotahi. Jump out of bed, get your dancing shoes on.

0: The one was Starlight from The Superman Lovers and Manny Hoffman. Before that one at the top of the show was The Sugar Babes Overload Majestic Remix. You are tuned into Te Reo Irirangi Kotahi. It is 8:16 a.m. and we're about to jump into our weather and roads conditions roundup for this morena.
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0: There are a fair few warnings for our highways this morena. We have a warning from the Mosgiel area up to Kyburn. This is due to pavement maintenance. There will be stop-go traffic in Management Place from the 7th, which is today, to Friday the 11th between 7 a.m. and 5 p.m. Plan your journey accordingly. This will probably give you some delays, and the same goes from the Palmerston area up to and through Green Valley, up to Kyburn on the opposite side there. Same deal with the pavement works. There is an area warning, State Highway 1, Dunedin to Oamaru. Due to other maintenance works, there is stop-go traffic in place. Same deal, 7 a.m. till 5 p.m. till the end of the week, 5-minute delays. There is a road closure, Evansdale, near Evansdale Glen Road on State Highway 1, just around that Warrington area there. Due to a diesel spill, State Highway 1 is closed between the intersections of Coast Road. Avoid this area. And this is until further notice, there is no expected resolution. So if you're heading out that way, be very aware. And the last one on the State Highway 1, Dunedin to Waitati at the Leith Saddle, ice warning due to winter driving conditions. Caution is advised along this route. So basically, lots of problems if you are going to head to Oamaru today. Many, many problems on the highways. There is also a little warning on State Highway 88 out at Port Chalmers between the intersections of Wycliffe Terrace and Station Road. Due to asphalt resurfacing, there will be temporary traffic signals in place at all times from 6 p.m. Monday next week to Sunday of the following week. Plan your journey accordingly and expect up to 10-minute delays for that route. So lots of warnings if you are indeed afraid that your journey may be affected today. journeys.nzta.gov.nz is the website to go to for live updates. There are no major road closures in Otiputi, Dunedin though, but there is a winter driving conditions in place. The weather today is not looking too lovely. We are currently sitting at 6 degrees, feeling like 5, a high of 9 and a low of 4. It'll be mostly cloudy today with patches of drizzle, which may clear in the afternoon as fine spells develop. Light winds, then afternoon northeasterlies picking up. Tomorrow, a high of 12 and a low of 5, so slightly warmer and some more sun, cloud clearing and becoming fine in the morning, northwesterlies dying out in the later morning. Waiau pretty much agrees with this to a T. So maybe take a brolly out with you today, though the rains will stay light. The recommendation is 3 to 4 layers this morena. It is a chilly one, but hopefully with the rest of the week coming, it picks up slightly. Never fear though, to warm your morning, I will continue with the good tunes, the good upbeat tunes. This next one coming from alternative pop artist Hyde, the track Skin to Skin, followed by some current joys, but some very poppy current joys on their 2023 signal. Here we go, Skin to Skin, Hyde.
2: That was it, yeah, I was lucky.
3: Yeah!
2: That was it, yeah, I was lucky.
3: Yeah!
4: Skin to

in the hay, yay or nay. Pull the braid. It's okay, it's okay. Disobey. Retrograde, renegade. Open late. Water spray, holiday. On a tray. Lick the blade, lick the blade. Say my name. H plus

London-based dance punk duo there, The Itch with Space in the Cab. Oh, what a banger. I'm going to play some LCD Sound System soon, which is very much in that same dance punk realm, but not until I throw to a little bit of Aotearoa dance music. Of course, of course. It is 8:30 a.m. I hope you're enjoying your morena, chilly as it may be. I'm going to keep on with the very fun tunes before we jump into the Rad Times gig guide at 8:45. And just a little reminder, have you voted for Bird of the Year? Probably not. Head to their website, go find out about all of our native bird species, those who are endangered, those who are doing okay, those who are on the cusp of the two. You can vote for up to 5 birds. We love Bird of the Year. And this year, Radio 1, alongside the rest of Otuputi Dunedin, is championing the albatross. We live, laugh, love the albatross. So head to Bird of the Year website to check that out, to cast your votes for your top 5 birds. They give you 5, not even 1. How generous. But until then, or whilst you do it, here's a little bit of good music. This one, Scuba Diva Marimba from 2015, followed by another 2015 Aotearoa dance track here on The One.

0: How bloody good. A little bit of indie sleaze to make your morning that brighter. LCD Sound System's Tribulations, followed by Santigold with Say Aha. Oh, that Santigold album has just been one of my favorite albums of this year. I can't stop playing it, along with the CSS album. Both of those are just so grimy, but so poppy, and so taking elements of reggae and funk, and oh, I love it. I love to see it. Before the LCD track, it was Introverted Dance Floor from Aotearoa with Happiness Such a Mess, and Scuba Diva with Marimba. It is now 8:46 a.m., so you know what that means.
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0: There is a lot on this week's Rad Times gig guide. I'm only going to take you through till Friday. You'll have to find out the weekend gigs either by heading up the website yourself or by tuning in across the week on Breakfast. Find it out when all the best gigs in Aotearoa Dunedin are. But for Wednesday, the 9th of September, I think there is indeed a pint night, though I am not sure of the lineup yet, but I will get that to you when I know it. But I can tell you, at the New Athenaeum Theatre is the Octagon Poetry Collective open mic, as always, featuring Robert Burns Fellow, Rachel O'Neill and Michelle Elvey, and MC Nicola Thorntonson. 7 p.m. for that one, free entry, open mic. Everyone is welcome. All are welcome. Thursday, the 10th of September, if you're feeling like you want to end your day of study with a good boogie, Carousel is hosting Dusty and Sano with Info, Curb, Morge and Zeppi. Tickets from humanitix.com, 8 p.m. kickoff for that one. And Friday, the 11th of September, is a big, big day for gigs here in Dunedin. At The Crown, we have none other than Office Dog with their Prime Corner album release tour. 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You can get your tickets from Under the Radar for that one, and it kicks off at 8 p.m. At Pearl Diver, it's Big Seema and Boomtown, the Price of Peace EP release tour. This one with Invison. Tickets from eventfinder.co.nz and kicks off at 9 p.m. That one at Pearl Diver. And the Wild Chiricacas, Bluestone and Supertonics at the Dunedin Musicians Club. $5 for members, $10 for non-members, all ages, and kicks off at 8 p.m. Number 8 Distillery is Catgut and Steel, 5 p.m. free entry, all ages for that one. Like I say, if you want to find out what's going on in the weekend, either hit up r1.co.nz/gig-guide or just stay tuned until Wednesday morning on the Breakfast Program. And speaking of Wednesday morning Breakfast Program, Breakfast Free, we will be hosting our lovely breakfast program from Free Breakfast on Albany Street in the Clubs and Society Centre in the Everson Lounge. Same time, 8 a.m. to 11 a.m, but instead I will be live in person in front of you. I will be giving away good things. I will be having fun chats. I will be playing good music. And we would all love to see you there Wednesday morning, Albany Street, Clubs and Societies. Are you writing this down? Have you got it? Great. Brilliant. On to some more funky, groovy music. And I'm taking it up a step because I feel like dancing. So surely you must feel like dancing. This one coming from Junior Senior off of the album Move Your Feet. It is the track Move Your Feet. The extended play followed by a little bit of Basement Jacks. Who doesn't love some Basement Jacks on a Monday morning? Here we go. At 9:30, I will be talking to Admin VP of the OUSA Exec, Kamisha Jones, about the upcoming OUSA Exec AGM. Stay tuned for that one.

0: The Ahikaroa presents a journey that celebrates the artists and stories of the Dunedin Public Art Gallery Collection. Building from the just-released book of the same title, the exhibition explores ideas of arrival and departure, ways of occupying and experiencing land in the natural environment, buildings, structures and spaces of shelter and protection, and the sharing of stories through art. Acknowledging mana whenua and the concept of ahika as an expression of the continuous occupation of land through whakapapa, the Ahikaroa offers audiences a rich sense of the unique location and history of this institution, the wide range of artists represented in the collection, and the artistic, cultural and historic context of their works. The Ahikaroa, on now at the Dunedin Public Art Gallery.
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2: Hoki mai anō, you are tuned into Te Reo Irirangi Kotahi, Radio 1, 91 FM, and it has just ticked over 9:02 a.m. in the morning. And it's dreary and it's cold, and we've been over this on the weather report, but if you missed it, that's pretty much the down low. So I've been pepping your step up with a bit more funk and a bit more groove and some electronica and just anything that makes you want to move your feet and move your body first thing. This one is a slight deviation away from that. So Modern released their latest EP, Peace Talks, or they're still coming up with their latest EP, Peace Talks, soon. This is the second single off of it. I had a great kōrero with the band when they released the first single, Peace Talks, which I really liked. This one, same kind of buzz, got that post-punk underlying with a little bit of pop put on top of that. You'll see what I mean when I play it for you right now on Radio 1, followed by some maybe more rocky alternative stuff, you know, switching up the vibe, switching up the genre for the second hour of this breakfast program.

Office Dog there, coming off their latest album, Prime Corner. That track was Rains. You can hear it live and in person. Maybe, I'm not telling you their set list, but they'll be here playing at The Crown on Friday alongside support from Pearly. You can get your tickets from undertheradar.co.nz. I imagine those ones are going pretty quick, so I would be hot on your heels to score yourself one of those before they sell out. It is 9:18 a.m. Coming up shortly on the program, I will be chatting to OUSA Executive Administrative Vice President Kamisha Jones, talking about the upcoming AGM that the exec is hosting this Wednesday. There'll also be a barbecue. Everybody loves an on-campus barbecue, so keep an ear out for that one on the airwaves at 9:30 a.m. and keep an eye out on Wednesday midday for that one. I watched Isle of Dogs yesterday, rewatched Isle of Dogs, though I believe it may only be my second time ever watching that film. And it's gorgeous. It's beautiful. It is so, so, so impressive. It's one of Wes's ones where I'm not sure the story is holds up as much as some of his other works, but nonetheless, it's still a very fun journey, and it's really hard saying, you know, that something that Wes Anderson produced, oh, it's not as good as his other stuff, because I feel like that's just so unfair. You're comparing a genius to himself, really. And all of his movies are out the gate amazing. Isle of Dogs, probably my least favorite, but after that rewatch, it's maybe gone up a little bit. I think given it some time since when it first came out in 2018, I enjoy it more now. I don't like anything that is anti-cat, though. And that film, it's not necessarily anti-cat, but they're not giving the cats a voice, you know. They're very much sitting on the fence of whether or not the cats themselves are evil or if it's just the human beings in the film. But it's a great rewatch. It's a great fun film if you're looking for something that isn't too depressing, because there is a very happy ending to that film indeed. I think I'm going to play some of the gorgeous soundtrack for it coming up on the program. But until then, let's keep it with the alternative energy. Let's keep it with the Office Dog energy, their support act, Pearly, from Otipoti Dunedin. This track, I Don't Make Mistakes, from 2024 off of their EP, is coming up next.

0: Hoki mai anō. I'm sure many of you know and love that track. That is none other than Look Blue, Go Purple with As the Sun Does. Before that one, it was Juliana Hatfield, another throwback. Everybody Loves Me But You, and Otipoti's Pearly with I Don't Make Mistakes. It is now 9:30 on the dot, and I am about to jump into my first kōrero of the program this morena. I am joined by Kamisha Jones, Administrative Vice President for the OUSA Exec. How are you doing this morena?
1: Fingers a bit cold, but other than that, it's pretty nice.
0: You're not someone who carries around gloves?
1: I've lost them.
0: No.
1: Yeah.
0: Did you go to the OUSA lost property?
1: I have indeed, but hoping they turn up so I don't have to buy more.
0: Yeah, it's pretty awful. I had like the fingerless ones and they were okay for half of winter. And then I feel like it became more of an issue because the tops of my fingers were colder than they would normally be if I didn't have the rest of my hand warm.
1: Agreed.
0: Yeah.
1: Agreed.
0: Yeah. Agreed.
1: All the way.
0: And you are on the program this morning chatting about the upcoming annual general meeting for the OUSA exec. For anyone who doesn't know what that is, can you explain?
1: Yeah, for sure. The OUSA exec is the group of students that kind of governs OUSA. We do advocacy and we look at the strategic direction of OUSA in the long term. So it's a really cool group to be a part of. And we've learned a lot this year, and so we're trying to pitch some changes in our constitution at the SGM, and we're also trying to pass budget as per normal.
0: Sweet. And what is on the agenda for this meeting, aside from budget?
1: Aside from budget, mainly the executive role changes that we're hoping to pass. So one of the main ones with that would be an introduction of an additional vice president, the engagement vice president, the addition of a disabilities rep, splitting the academic role in two to make them more specific. And those changes would mean that we don't have a postgrad rep anymore and we don't have a political rep, but those have been kind of absorbed into the way we're designing it as well.
0: And obviously that's through experience working this year that you guys have found, you know, maybe these changes would better suit. When did that kind of come into your minds of, oh, maybe we should make some changes here?
1: I think we've been thinking about change the whole year. Mm-hmm. It's more been how we go about that change. For anyone who's been really locked in, they might have known that we explored hybrid governance a while back, and that was kind of scrapped. And we kind of sat down and we thought to ourselves, not all is lost. We didn't like what that turned out to be, but we don't want to leave this year having done nothing because we have learnt so many valuable things. And I think, you know, particularly we've thought about student engagement, like the leaders debate was just awesome.
0: Yeah.
1: And so things like the engagement vice president that we're trying to introduce are taking learnings like that to try and bring more focus to the exec.
0: Yeah, because I do think it is that one kind of roadblock that the average student has. Is someone can be really locked into student politics and, you know, keep on top of the OUSA exec and all these things. But for the average student, it's a little bit harder. It doesn't feel as obvious and it doesn't feel as though there's as much as engagement as there could be, I think.
1: Yeah, for sure. And I think that's a big problem in general with advocacy and political apathy at the moment. And so to counteract that, we're trying to, instead of waiting for students to come to us, we're trying to take OUSA to students. We're trying to take student politics to the students.
0: Yeah.
1: And so that's our main goal through the changes, definitely.
0: Yeah. Nice. And with the role changes, why do you think that those role changes are important?
1: I think they bring a greater specificity. Mm-hmm. Is that a word?
0: It is.
1: to how the exec can conduct themselves. In particular, when we were chatting with NDSA, the National Disabled Students Association, it was really interesting to hear about all the ways that government and processes and things like changes in the pastoral care code impact students, disabled students. And I think a disabilities rep, first off, is my favourite addition. I think that that's going to be a big, and we're going to get so much new value and a new perspective with someone focusing specifically on that. I think with the engagement vice president, that's where it's really this sense of bringing politics to the students, bringing OUSA to the students.
0: Yeah.
1: And working out how best we can make OUSA something's easy to be a part of. And I think Daniel's done a really good job of that this year, just with his presence as well.
0: Yeah, yeah. He's been quite he's always talking to people. Yeah, yeah, a physical presence amongst people, talking to kind of every group of students, for sure, for sure. And beyond that, why do you think it's important for students to engage with the OUSA exec?
1: I think at times like this, when we're all facing economic hardship, we've got brain drain, a lot of people are struggling at uni, it's really great to know that there's community around. And within that community, there are people advocating for you and who care about you and who listen to you. And I think that the OUSA exec are a group of people who are doing their best to do that. And it's the same goes for, you know, Critic and Radio One. And I think that the more students that we can get actively engaged in those services, the better they'll be. It's kind of like a exponential growth of awesomeness.
0: Yeah, totally. It's a great way of putting it. The more people engage, the better the resources can be, for sure. And what are the incentives for people to go along, maybe in terms of like something that you put on a barbecue that sizzles?
1: Definitely sausage sizzle. We'll have some hash browns, vegetarian and halal options, and gluten-free options as well with the hash browns. I think that the other incentives are we're doing a bit of a giveaway.
0: Oh, nice.
1: I know that we've got a grand going into the giveaway. And I'm not sure what the prizes are, actually. But there's a giveaway, there is a sausage sizzle, and there's just it's a great way to get a look into the executive, especially if you're interested in how the exec works or you want to critique the exec, come along. We'd love to hear it. Or if you want to join the exec.
0: Yeah, you can run for 2027.
1: Yeah.
0: And just back to the hash browns here. When will OUSA get a vegetarian option that isn't just a hash brown?
1: Such a good question. I can take that back to the exec ASAP.
0: Please. Engage with student politics. Tell them that vegetarian sausages.
1: I agree as a vegetarian. I think something that a lot of politics in general, and particularly OUSA, gets wrong is we let budget constraints constrain us at the wrong points.
0: Yeah.
1: So we say, we don't have the budget for, these extra halal things or these extra vegetarian things, but we do have the budget for all these other nonsensical things. Mm. And I think I would like to see, particularly next year, a budget that prioritizes, like, everyone.
0: Yeah.
1: First.
0: Yeah. I would go along to more things if there were vegetarian sausages. It's quite sad getting given a piece of bread that has two hash browns in it, and you're like,
1: And it all just potato. Kind of tastes kind of, yeah, just like one big carb potato mush thing.
0: Yeah, yeah.
1: Yeah, I agree.
0: Yeah, totally. And tell us all the important things. It's on Wednesday. What time is it? Where is it? Those kind of things.
1: Awesome. Yeah. So it's on Wednesday. It's at 12 p.m. It's in the main common room. So really, really easy to get to, especially if you like having your lunch in the Link or Waihiora. Mm-hmm. 12 p.m. Wednesday. It should be pretty easy to see and hear. Hopefully we'll have a very loud microphone.
0: Nice. And everybody should go along. But if they've already gone along to this thing or they can't make it to this thing, how else can students get kind of more involved with student politics?
1: Oh, well, that's a great question to ask for this week. Tomorrow we have a fees-free rally outside the clock tower at 12 p.m. So that's on Tuesday. Obviously, Wednesday is our SGM. On Thursday at 4:15, we have a corridor with NDSA, the National Disabled Students Association, where we'll be talking about the history of rights for disabled students in Aotearoa. And on Friday, we've got a candidates debate for the election where I will be emceeing. And so, yeah, it's a great week to get involved in student politics.
0: Yeah, sounds like it. It's a banging week. And you can also follow the OUSA exec Instagram pages to find out more of the details. Radio 1 reposts a lot, but that's your main source of information there.
1: Yes, yeah, please follow the Instagram. That would be really awesome.
0: Beautiful. Thank you so much for your time this morning, Kamisha. It's been great to have you.
1: Thanks, Lily. Thanks for having me.
0: All good. That was your admin VP talking about the Student General meeting for this year going ahead Wednesday at midday in the main middle common room on campus, just outside Awahi Ora. As I promised before, I have some Isle of Dogs soundtrack coming up for you. This one coming from the West Coast pop art experimental band I Won't Hurt You here on Te Reo Irirangi Kotahi. Keep it locked. I'll have Critic Te Arihi on the program later for Hot Off the Press. More chats, more good music.

gorgeous one there. That was Becca Caffin, Julia Roberts, currently sitting at number one on our top 11 countdown. Remember, you can get your votes in by heading to r1.co.nz/top11 or hitting up our in-person voting sheet in the Radio 1 office. Tell us what are your favourite Aotearoa fresh tracks that you've been jamming. Get them on the countdown or get someone who's already on the countdown higher up. Or maybe get Becca Caffin to take out that number one spot for another week in a row. Before her track, you heard Kara Jackson with Brain. Kara, one of my favourite contemporary folk artists working at the moment. Fat Evil Children, I Won't Change Your Mind. And off of the Isle of Dogs soundtrack, the West Coast pop art experimental band with their lovely laid-back experimental tune, I Won't Hurt You, here on Te Reo Irirangi Kotahi. This next one is also on the top 11 countdown, and it's currently sitting at number 4, and it's been on the countdown for 2 weeks now. It is another Otiputi artist, Ivy, with their newest single, Gutter. That coming up for you next on the program, and then after the hour, maybe we'll go into a little bit more of a genre shift. We've started off this hour post-punky, going into folk and now art rock territory. We'll change it up for the last hour, and at 18:30 I will be joined by Critic Te Arihi in the booth talking about this week's Critic Mag. All exciting stuff, but until then, here is this new Ivy track, Gutter.

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comes here.

Alt-J there, 3WW after Billions, Yawn, and I'm Amelia, one of my favourite Aotearoa artists. Their track, Listen to the Sound of the Wind, a little bit more of an ambient one there. It is 10:12 a.m. You are tuned into Radio 1, 91 FM, and I'm happy to have you here. I'm happy that the rain has kind of gone away, though we are expecting a few more showers throughout the day. It's a cold one, but it gets a couple degrees warmer tomorrow at least and is looking up for the rest of the wiki. Another shout out, just in case you didn't hear it at the start of the breakfast program, that we will be doing breakfast live on Wednesday this week. Obviously, breakfast is always live, but this one is live and in person at Free Breakfast in the Everson Lounge of the Clubs and Society Centre there on Albany Street. I will be in the flesh, giving away goodies, having fun chats, and playing good music. We hope to see you there. And of course, Critic Tata here is going to join me very shortly for a Hot Off the Press, so stay tuned for that. But until then, I'm going to carry on with this a little bit more low-key vibe that I've curated on the past couple of tracks. Winding it down, we started off very dancey, very fun, but I don't like to keep you in one genre for the whole program. I like to mix and match and take you on a bit of a musical journey. This next one is a part of that journey. It is Group Love on the track Eyes, which I have played a fair few times on the program since I started a couple months ago, but I'm still loving it. That one is next, followed by more good tunes. You'll just have to stick around and keep tuning in to find out what they are here on Radio 1.

Icy Windy Sky there from Ugly coming out of the UK. Before that, Aotearoa's Aldous Harding on their 2026 single One Stop, coming after Group Love's Eyes. You are tuned into Te Reo Irirangi Kotahi. It is 10:32 a.m. I am now joined in the studio, and we're about to jump into Hot Off the Press with critic Te Arihi for this week.

0: It's hot off the press.
1: All right, Stella, tell me about the cover of this issue. Oh. There's no theme, but we do have a beautiful cover.
2: Yes, it is robots outside night and day eating hot dogs.
1: Of course.
2: Yeah, because why not?
1: Yeah, what else would it be?
2: Yeah, it's low-key my favourite of the year, I think. All the design for this issue.
1: Yeah, favorite. It's kind of different colours.
2: Yeah.
1: The very bright yellow, which I think in normal context would be really awful, but with the light blue, it's very summer.
2: Yeah, very night and day themed. You know?
1: Yeah, very night and day themed. Now, Hannah has an editorial here about having to pay a copyright fine for a photo of a Cadbury's cream egg. There's now another photo of a Cadbury's cream egg on the page. Are we not scared that there'll be another copyright claim?
2: A little bit. Bro, they sent me those emails and I thought they were spam. I was so confused. And they just kept going. And it
1: 2018. So it's a copyright claim of an image from 2018.
2: Yeah.
1: And it's insane.
2: We deleted it immediately. And then they kept sending the emails and being like, you haven't paid. We're going to take legal action.
1: Who was the emails?
2: I don't even know.
1: Is there just a copyright kind of agent?
2: Yeah.
1: Right.
2: But a little bit scary.
1: Damn. And you've just decided, hey, another Cadbury's cream egg, why not? Hope someone paid for that stock image.
2: I hope so too.
1: Now, in news, we have a couple stories. First, Benedict Ong.
2: Yep. Benedict Ong has been trespassed from all OUSA premises. I think there were just a few student complaints. Got to a point.
1: I thought it was kind of hilarious how Hannah sent an email, what's your comment on this? And bro just full-on copy-paste onto the social media outlets, which is hilarious and not a thing that normal people usually do.
2: Yeah, and he didn't reply to us before doing that.
1: That was his reply.
2: Yeah.
1: His reply was public outrage. That's a very funny news story. We've also got an investigation here onto the nursing school complaints on UOO.
2: Yeah, quite the saga there.
1: And just a huge news story here.
2: Yeah, it was actually a bit of a massive thing, really. Quite a few, I think the department was upset that people were complaining on Facebook, not proper outlets, and no one really knew what a proper outlet was, and yeah.
1: Lots of confusion there, but you can read all about it. We've also got Monkey Do winning Bring the Noise 2026. A great headline, Monkey See, Monkey Do, Monkey Win.
2: Outstanding.
1: Very outstanding. And a little bit of Critical Tribune, which is back for this issue. What is this little satire piece on?
2: The university cracking down on 21st season.
1: As they should.
2: Yeah. I mean, September is insane. How are so many people born?
1: I know. Oh. It's kind of, what's 9 months before September?
2: Christmas.
1: Oh, but that's kind of boring. Yeah, I mean, people need to get more creative.
2: I know. Pick a different time.
1: I know. I remember being 21 and it was just ridiculous. You were weighing up which of your friends you liked better.
2: Yeah.
1: You'd have three in one night,
2: It is a lot.
1: You'd piss people off because you'd be like, well, I don't want to drink at this one because I don't want to be hungover because I really want to drink at the one tomorrow. And then people would be like, no one's getting drunk at my 21st and then you're getting drunk at this person's 21st.
2: It's not good. I'm all out of dresses. It's
1: Yeah.
2: Shambles.
1: You just got to reuse.
2: Yeah.
1: Reduce, reuse, recycle. And in culture, we have a piece here. We're all friendless losers. Gen Z and the age of parasocial relationships, which is kind of about the loneliness economy. Do you have any experience with this?
2: I don't know. I feel like I try quite hard not to get parasocial on TikTokers and things like that.
1: Yeah.
2: But yeah, there are definitely some where I'm like, oh my God, they broke up? That actually makes me kind of sad. And then I'm like, what is wrong with me?
1: I don't know those people.
2: Yeah.
1: it's definitely an interesting topic. Cool to see Critic diving into it. We've also got a culture piece on the brunch theory. What is the brunch theory?
2: I love this. Have you seen How I Met Your Mother?
1: Yeah.
2: Yeah, the olive theory.
1: Oh.
2: Where they're one person hates olives, someone loves them.
1: Yeah.
2: So Imogen broke this down for Dunedin. It's your brunch order plus your situationships brunch order.
1: Mm.
2: And then she goes through the compatibility. Yeah, I love this piece. It's great.
1: Yeah, it's great. We've got a little coffee table here, your order, your diagnosis, what to avoid in this person, what to chase. Where are you landing? We've got small, long, black, medium, flat, white. Something I won't read because there's too many words, but it's got foam and is frappe-esque, and then a matcha.
2: Probably the frappe-esque situation.
1: Oh, yeah?
2: Yeah,
1: I'm you're so bad at coffee. You're a girly drink.
2: Girly drink,
1: yeah. I oscillate between small, long, black and medium, flat, white, I think.
2: Very mature.
1: thank you. The centerfold is great this week. It's kind of like a conspiracy-esque collage. Tell me about this one.
2: I love it so much. This is by Robin and Lizzie, who are our Polytech interns.
1: Mm-hmm.
2: And yeah, oh my god, they were just Lizzie went and bought this massive stack of magazines, and then they were just spending all their time on the floor of the office cutting away. And, oh, I love it. It's so good.
1: Nice. It's very great. I imagine that will be adorning many walls. And in features, we have one here, AI, amazing innovation or annihilation incoming. Is this going through kind of the use of it in the uni as well?
2: Partly,
1: with academics?
2: Yeah. I kind of wanted to cover just everything. I had to cut a lot of sections because I'd just gone so wide. But yeah, it's kind of breaking down all the controversies and the different, I don't know, I think there's a lot of discourse online about AI that without a lot of actual facts. So I was trying to make it as clear as possible, really. Yeah.
1: What is your favourite part of that feature?
2: Lookie, the illustrations.
1: The bit you didn't do.
2: I know. Yeah, I think I just spent so long on it, I lowkey never want to read it again.
1: Yeah, yeah, I can imagine that.
2: But yeah, the collaging again is just so perfect.
1: Yeah, great. We have in columns our Radio 1 page, which features a little review of Dankfest 2026 from a newcomer to the scene and celebrating Dunedin Sound's 500th gig, plus the gig guide, top 11, all that jazz. In OUSA exec column, we're being told by Mr. Daniel Leamy why we should attend the student general meeting. And then we've also got this page at the back here. Is this a bit of a throwback to at the start of the year, Critic was getting a lot of kind of online hate, and there was a back page with a collage of hate comments, sad faces, this one, all of your positive comments and just thanks in the middle.
2: Yeah, we're so back, guys.
1: Seed from, the editors and designers, all these non-biased sources. there is another Moaning for Confessions, and we'll end off, as we always do, with horoscopes. We're both Gemini this week. Slow down, you crazy child, but seriously, nobody asked you to finish the assignment 6 days early, reorganize the flat pantry, and personally solve every minor inconvenience your friends encounter. Sit down before your body decides it's had enough. Your brunch order, corn fritters with bacon.
2: That does sound good.
1: Yeah. Can you relate?
2: I think so. I feel like I've got a lot of assignments this week, and I've been doing all the little random jobs, reorganize the pantry, actually, that I just should not be doing right now.
1: I'm the same. I reorganized my whole closet.
2: How good.
1: I've dropped stuff off to recycle boutiques, well Static done. Age, all these things. I've gone through our pantry as well. Wow. Yeah. Scarily accurate. This makes me sound like a total nerd, but I, when I was a student, would set the due date for my assignments a week early.
2: Yeah.
1: So then I would be done with the assignment a week early because I had just given myself this false deadline, which was mainly a safety net if I screwed up and I still had a week to finish it. But I definitely got a lot of hate as a student from people.
2: Bro, I wish I was on top of things enough to even think of doing that.
1: To be fair, I did MIFCO and I did three papers a semester, so I was chilling the whole way through. Well, thank you very much for coming on air, as always, Stella, and talking us through this week's Critic Te Arahi. It is issue number...
2: 21.
1: Wow. How does it feel to have 21 issues done and dusted?
2: Dude, actually insane. We only have five more, which is crazy. We go to writers' meetings and we can't schedule anything because it's full, which is awesome, but how
1: it's
2: is
1: crazy.
2: It September?
1: Crazy, yeah. Crazy stuff.
2: Yeah.
1: So get your hands on one before they run out, as they often do. Thank you very much, Stella. Enjoy the rest of your morning.
2: You too.
1: That was Stella from Critic Te Arahi for Hot Off the Press. We are into the last 20 minutes of the program. Some more music. And this one, I just thought, it's Monday. and I'm beholden to no one really except myself and New Zealand On Air. So I'm going to hit you with a little bit of geese. And I'm going to hit you with some fun, upbeat geese. This one is... Let's do 3D country here on Te Reo Irirangi Kotahi. Keep it locked. I'll be back with Kai Time.

0: Kai Time!
1: Jumping in to our last little segment here on Te Reo Irirangi Kotahi's breakfast program, brought to you by the lovely, amazing, spectacular human beings at Edu on George Street. If you are feeling particularly drained, a little bit sleepy, I can only recommend that you go and get yourself a beautiful coffee from people there at Edu or their little sister place, Asta, in the gardens, which is just gorgeous and has the best flat white that I have tasted in Dunedin. No cap. There is no longer a Monday menu at the bowling club. They're just going through Tuesday to Friday, but $5 lunch is back, baby. Oh, yeah. And it's Monday, which means it is chickpea curry day. That'll set you back only $5 with rice, potatoes, and vegetables. 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That one, 12 to 2:30 p.m. is your window on the first floor of the Clubs and Societies building, the Everson Lounge. Delightful to have free brekkie. Free brekkie is still there. That is a thing that you can also get if you're a student between 8 a.m. and 10 a.m. But great to have $5 lunch back on campus. I always miss it dearly when it is gone and the students are back and the campus feels alive again. Gone on to this kind of funky territory. So my last track from Bibio, Town and Country, will reflect that. But not until I tell you what is coming up on the one after I leave you this morena. Critic Morning Spectrum at 11 a.m., followed by the Monday Nooner with Selena at midday. 2 p.m., Yap Time with Sid. We've got Shifting Sands with Sam Charlesworth, the Vinyl Only Show at 3 p.m. and 4 p.m. Of course, Monday Drive with Maddie and Sam. They've got a couple fun interviews on that show. Hostile Takeover, taking it over from 7 p.m. And our Scar Show, All Tone Radio with Jack, hitting your airwaves at 9 p.m. Ending you off with Girls in the Cottage at 11 p.m. Tomorrow, I will be back with some more great chats. I will be talking to an artist exhibiting at the Dunedin Community Gallery, and I will also be chatting to someone who is putting on an empowerment and personal safety program. Plus, What's the Sitch, running you through the pop culture moments from across the weekend and previous week. It's 10:54 a.m. It's time for me to say my goodbyes. So for me, it's kia pai te rā, it is mā te wā, it is ka kite. Hope you have a lovely start to your week and welcome back.

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1: Mondays are the worst day of the week, so this is the Hostile Takeover. 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
1: Good morning. Hello.
0: It is Whoa. Critic. It is the critic spectrum.
1: The critic with Minecraft. Wow.
0: Yes.
1: That's awesome.
0: Every time I'm hosting, I like to put on the Hagstorm soundtrack for just an introduction.
1: Is this song named Hagstorm?
0: It is called
1: It's such
0: Hagstorm.
1: A metal name.
0: Yeah.
1: Such
0: a it is. It
2: Hagstorm.
1: Wow. Here we are, yes again, yes. On another Monday morning.
0: Yes, absolutely. I haven't been here for maybe a wee while,
1: yeah.
0: I feel like.
1: You didn't come last time.
0: I wasn't here last time, no.
1: It was quite lonely, but that's okay.
0: No, I was sick last time, and I was in Wellington.
1: Typical.
0: That's crazy.
1: It's classic excuses, huh?
0: That seems like a million years ago, but that would have been just last

0: last week, which is so weird. Oh no, 2 weeks ago, because I haven't been here for 2 weeks.
1: Wow.
0: Oh, flip. Anyway, welcome guys, this is the Critics Spectrum. I am hosting today, I'm Stella, and I am joined by the Ash, Mr. Stapled Noise McFarlane, who is co-designer of Critic, as well as myself. And we usually are joined by the Junta Holly, Hunter Jolly, who is the video dude of Critic. Shout out Junta, he should be here. He messaged the chat saying that he'd come in, but who knows? Who knows?
2: That guy's a loose cannon.
0: I know. Absolutely. Yeah. That's what I always say. Anyway, we can talk about the new mag that's just come out. The Mr. Stapled Noise Flash McFarlane has designed it this week, although he's just been talking to me about how he was a little bit concerned because it happened very quickly. He's just gotten so good.
2: I speed by.
0: They call him the Flash for a reason, you know?
2: Yep.
0: So do you want to have a wee chat about the mag that's come out?
2: Okay. It's a good magazine, I think. It just felt very quick doing that. Got an awesome centerfold. It's all fully, like, collage-based. It's a politically charged, protesting AI. And then we have a whole feature about AI and amazing innovation or annihilation incoming. See the acronym thing going on over there? What does AI stand for? Who knows?
0: Oh, dude.
2: Yeah, man.
0: That's so cool.
2: Our lovely interns from Otago Polytech, shout out, communication
0: shout
2: design.
0: Yep,
2: they did all that. That was awesome. And then, yeah, we had some two cool culture pieces. If you've been listening for a while, I think other Stella was here before, yapping about Critic. But we're here to talk about this more.
0: Yes.
2: Monkey see, monkey do, monkey win. That's a news piece. That's cool. Shout out, Monkey Dude.
0: Oh, Monkey Dude.
2: They won Bring the Noise.
0: Did they?
2: Yeah.
0: Dude, that's so awesome.
2: Well deserved as well. Great band.
0: Is that by Soraya?
2: Yes.
0: Oh, I was there when she was doing the interview, actually.
2: Yeah, yeah.
0: I was like, what the flip is Monkey Dude doing in the office? Wow.
2: Yeah. Shout out.
0: They are the big winners.
2: Guys. Yeah, the big dogs.
0: The big, shout out.
2: not the big dog, yeah.
0: Oh, no.
2: Oh,
0: jinx.
2: Ooh.
0: You're cursed for the rest
2: Buy me
0: of this
2: a
0: radio on air now.
2: Well,
0: Ash, sorry.
2: That's okay.
0: Sorry.
2: Radio One Page Dankfest esque.
0: Dankfest.
2: Quite cool. It's all about Dankfest. That was awesome. Music.
0: Yo.
2: Dankfest means.
0: Oh my gosh, you
2: community.
0: Were in the photo.
2: Right, it's like a couple's photo of me and Caleb Tulloch.
0: I was gonna say, is that Caleb as well?
2: Yeah, we're just looking cute.
0: Oh,
2: cute as heck.
0: Dude. I hear wedding bells in the future.
2: I'm grabbing his butt in that photo. That's why he's actually making that photo. No, I'm not doing that. I wouldn't do it.
0: Honestly, brilliant.
2: Yeah.
0: That's dope.
2: Yeah, man. Dankfest was awesome. Dankfest 2026. Apparently, quote, so we asked someone how it was, and he said it was...
0: Dank?
2: What did he say? He said it was... Rock and roll music, beast mode. That was his
0: Hell yeah,
2: view.
0: Honestly,
2: so
0: like...
2: So Dankfest was pretty beast mode this
0: beast
2: year.
0: Beast mode.
2: Allegedly.
0: Flip.
2: Yeah. How was your weekend? I hung out with a bunch of high schoolers this weekend.
0: Oh, yes. Yep. I remember. We had a wee bit of a snippet of this conversation earlier.
2: I'm a 22-year-old man. Hanging out with some high schoolers.
0: Oh no.
2: I was there on an amped business. I had to host a zine workshop for some young musicians that will be, I don't know, creating a wave of cool new sounds to Oti Porti Dunedin, maybe. Who knows?
0: Beautiful.
2: It's cool. So I like bought them all vapes to make them like me more. And got all of their Snapchats.
0: Just the usual, that's the standard.
2: Like I said as well, because I was hosting the workshop, there was a bit of a power dynamic thing going on.
0: Yeah.
2: And am I on record saying this as well?
0: Well, you are on radio, who can say?
2: Cool.
0: Who can say? So Ash just followed Junta Holly as well.
2: Junta Holly might be coming in soon.
0: I'm hoping so.
2: Maybe.
0: Junta. Hello. So that's just, a WikiHow, Ash's Guide on How to Communicate with Teens.
2: Not very good at it, actually. No, I think it went well, but I don't know. Teenagers kind of scare me, and I don't know how this works.
0: It's true.
2: But I think they enjoyed the zine making workshop, and also all the other things Amped has to offer. So, shout out Amped, awesome stuff. I think Radio 1 has had some involvement with that too.
0: That's really cool.
2: Perhapsly. Yeah.
0: Oh my gosh! Look, guess who's in the studio now, guys?
2: Junta Holly burst through the door.
0: Junta Holly finally arrived.
2: She just did
0: We've been
2: two
0: talking
2: flips.
0: About you this whole time. Really? Well, yes. And now he's in my personal space now.
2: Oh my God.
0: I laid out all my stuff, and now he's just setting up shop.
2: The audacity of this young man,
0: I don't know whether I'll forgive you for that, actually. Oh, and look.
2: Now it's just. No, who's the host?
0: Is it
2: Hunter?
0: Exactly. He just walks in here, acts like he owns the place.
1: Wow. Okay, well, I figured it would be rude if I came in and didn't say hello. So, hello.
0: Hello, Hunter.
1: How's
0: good
1: it going?
0: Good morning.
2: I'm good.
0: Yeah, it was great until you came in.
2: Oh,
1: really?
0: No, because now it's even better. I saved it.
1: I was going to say, I don't mind. I can just leave.
0: No, please don't.
1: All right.
0: We were literally
2: just talking about how cute you were.
0: Absolutely.
1: Well, thanks, guys. Appreciate it.
0: Okay.
1: I might leave you guys to talking just while I plug something in.
0: Okay.
1: I've got footage that I was supposed to send off before today, and I misread an email, so it's kind of dire. So I'll do that quickly.
2: All right. It's your priority, man. I see how
0: honestly,
2: it is.
0: Honestly, always be doing this. I knew there would be something.
2: Yeah, man. I hear you painted a bunch of children's faces.
0: I did. So you hung out with teens. I hung out with kids.
2: Ooh. You win.
0: Okay. So.
2: It's like a minor weekend.
0: Yeah. Oh, yeah. So. What? I, for context, my other job, my little side hustle, my other job is at Tuhura Otago Museum, and we were celebrating Dino Week because the super cool Surviving Extinction dinosaur exhibition has opened, and it's honestly like the coolest thing I've ever seen. They've got life-size T-Rex skeleton casts like from Night at the Museum and all kinds of dinosaur skeletons and everything, and eggs and fossils and amazing digital renditions of the dinosaurs. It's so cool. I love it so much, and I will definitely be going in to have a closer look. But yeah, it was celebrating that, and so I was on face painting duty because it was a big family weekend, and I spent hours sitting in a chair, and the line was literally endless. The kids kept coming, and I had a lot of things from close to babies to 12-year-olds, all kinds of little critters coming up to me getting their face painted. By the second day, I got a little bit annoyed though, because I wasn't able to get a break because I was the only person on the stall, and that was really, really difficult because I was just I was so high in demand, you know, my services were just high in demand, and it just got quite. I started to lose my rag a bit spiritually, and I could tell that, and I got very heartbroken because there was this one little boy who was very shy and had the exact same personality as I did when I was that age, and I was going through kids, and I was so done with it, but I was obviously still being professional and nice, and I was all right, next, and he kind of looked at me and was and then he didn't want to go to me anymore, and I felt so sad, and I genuinely have not stopped thinking about it, because it was classic, I was being completely overworked, not getting a break, because I was the only person put on face painting, and I was just starting to get a little bit hassled, and there were annoying kids that I also had to do as well. And I felt so bad about that, but otherwise it went very well. And
2: do you think that kid is traumatized?
0: He probably is, but he seemed very timid at first. I was like that when I was little, and everything was just I was so sensitive. But yeah, I still feel real, real bad about that, because I just saw a reflection of myself in that child, and I was oh dude, I'm so sorry. But it wasn't even bad. It was just me being wasn't being rude.
2: Yeah,
0: it was just next. And he just was oh no, you're a little bit scary, and that's fair enough. I totally relate. But otherwise it was fine, and after that I felt I redeemed myself, because every other kid felt completely happy. Like, a lot of kids would fall asleep in my hands. Whoa. So it was really sweet because they were so tiny that I'd have to, like, hold their faces. And you have to, like, say, okay, I'm going to put my hand here. I'm going to put my hand on top of your head just to, like, steady. Yeah, I had, like, a lot of, like, little toddlers. And a few times, like, the parents would be watching. They'd be like, oh, like, they're starting to fall asleep. And it was, like, really cute because I'd just be holding them and they're just starting to doze off and I'm just painting their face. It was really, really cute. And I had to, like, kind of watch it because there weren't any backs on the chair, so I was like, oh my gosh, like, are they going to, like, fall over?
3: Just drop a child.
0: I know, it would be so scary. But, like, for the most part, it was a very, like, it was like, really, like, intense work, but it was good fun. And if I get asked to do that again, like, of course I'll do it. I've done it before. I always do this to myself. But, yeah, definitely that was the one thing I felt bad about, that poor little kid.
1: I have a question.
0: Yes.
1: What was...
2: Oh, my God.
1: What? What was the most common face paint choice?
0: Oh, that's a really good question. We usually have a lot
1: still
0: of...
1: Spider-Man?
0: Oh, Spider-Man is very popular.
2: Did you have to... I thought you would have to do dinosaur-related.
0: We did do dinosaur ones, yes. I'm quite good. At least I like to think I can do quite a good, like, T-Rex fast. So I was, like, quite chuffed with that. And then there's, like, things like the little flowers and the sparkly rainbow that were very popular. So I'd say Spider-Man, flowers, and rainbow were the most popular. And then probably, like, second after that, T-Rex. But everything else was kind of, like, quite random. A lot of kids would just come out saying, I want this, I want that, or just choose things that are just, you know.
2: What was the most interesting one?
0: Oh, that's a really good question. I'd say I had this one little girl come up to me, and she's like, I want a fairy. And she rolled her R's when she said fairy, like, really beautifully. She was, like, so, like, you know, kind of, like, you know, little sassy, sweet little girl, but not in, like, a toxic way. She's just like, I want a fairy. And, like, because I can't roll my R's. So I was like, oh, okay, girl. And I was like, flip, like, how am I gonna do this? And so I came up with something, like, as quick as I could. And, wait.
2: Hey.
0: We'll just skip that, sorry. I got so distracted talking about face paint. I'll go... Sorry.
2: Vagina Dry has entered the crib. What's up?
0: Wait, we're going back.
2: All right, that's just a snippet for what we might play
1: later.
2: Yeah,
1: it's like a little preview for what's coming up.
0: Okay, that was a massive L on the host's
1: part. When they show the trailers before the movie, you know?
2: That's the trailer for that song.
0: That's embarrassing. I was keeping my eye on that, and then you got me talking about face painting, and I just...
2: Yeah, I was planning that the whole time.
0: Yeah, I know,
2: I'm just
0: my
2: only
0: demise.
2: Trying to distract you from being a host. Has anyone ever asked to have some other person's face, like, face painted on them? So, like, it has to be, like just a human face?
0: No, I haven't had that. No.
2: Would you? Would you face paint, like, Hunter's face on my face?
0: Yes.
2: If I asked?
0: I could do a quick cartoon one. It wouldn't look that good, but...
2: I want it hyper-realistic.
0: Hyper-realistic.
2: I want people to get confused when they see me.
0: Imagine. Yeah. That's funny.
2: All right. Should we play that song?
0: That song? Yeah, that little snippet that you just heard before. Okay. Coming up, we have Redacted.
2: Redacted.
0: By Vagina Dry. And then we should have Bus Club, Another Club by Jill. I don't know how to pronounce that. And then we'll play Little Lines by Debt Club. And then we should be... Oh, we could play... Honestly, we could play another one.
2: Yeah.
0: And then we've got a little jingle, and then we'll be back after that. So enjoy, team. All right.
2: Cool beans.
0: Cool beans in. Oh, let me rearrange the queue. All right, we'll be back soon. You are listening to Radio 191 FM. Enjoy these sick tunes. Peace out.

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1: Hello.
2: Hello.
1: Hey,
2: we're back.
1: There. That's crazy they got Murdoch from Gorillaz to.
2: That is crazy.
1: Say that.
2: What's going on?
1: Yeah, we've got so many things to talk about, right?
2: Yeah, Junta, do you want to talk?
1: Yeah, start us off, Junta Holly.
3: Yo, what's up? Yo. It's your boy H Money in the house. What are we talking about again?
2: Don't know.
3: Oh, we don't know. Okay, well that's good.
2: Would you rather?
1: Oh, all right.
2: Hey,
3: here we go. Buckle up, and for all y'all listening, play along.
2: Yeah.
1: I got a bad one, but I don't know if I can say that one there.
3: What did you say?
1: I've got a bad one, but I don't know if
2: would
1: I can say
2: it. Would you rather
1: on
2: have
1: air.
2: A frog sperm baby or
1: hey.
2: A...
3: Okay, no.
1: We're
3: what?
1: Not bringing that one back.
3: Was that one of Ash's concoctions?
1: Yeah. I think you got mad at me when I brought it. It was, would you rather no peanuts, including peanut butter, for the rest of your life, or give birth to a frog baby made out of your own sperm?
3: No, I
1: and then
3: was
1: look
3: not
1: after
3: here
1: it
3: for that.
1: For 25 years. But it's kind of cool because you grow like a paternal attachment to it. And you might name
3: what
1: it.
3: What was the first option?
1: It. No peanuts for the rest of your life.
3: Yeah, I'll choose that.
1: But that's no peanut butter as well.
3: I don't like peanut butter.
1: Oh, damn.
2: Okay,
1: this is targeted to people that... Yeah, I really want the frog sperm baby. That'll be awesome. Because also, you're the only guy that will probably have that pet.
2: Yeah.
3: Pet. It's your baby, Ash.
1: I mean, your baby, sorry.
3: Jeepers.
1: Your loving child.
2: Stay outside.
3: It's like a Viltrumite thing to say.
1: The thing, the it.
3: The homunculus.
2: Well, would you rather have, wait.
1: Would you rather hang out with high schoolers for an amps thing or hang out with, like, even younger children to paint their faces?
3: What?
1: Throwback to
3: what you both did over the weekend.
2: I'd rather do what I did.
1: Yeah, I think I'd rather do what you did as well.
3: I'm not good at face paint.
1: Yeah. Oh, yeah, true. Actually, yeah, I couldn't do that. I just have to watch.
3: Actually, no, you don't get good unless you practice, right?
2: Yeah.
3: I'd do that. Yeah. I'd like to try face painting.
1: Yeah. My mum was really into face painting.
3: Oh, never mind. We're good.
2: We're all good. Don't worry.
3: Yeah, I remember one time. I got my face paint, and it was supposed to have, like, a big snake going around my face, and it looked terrible.
2: Oh.
3: And I remember saying, hey, that's not what the picture is. And then, like, the lady that was giving me the face paint looked really demoralized.
1: Oh.
3: And I felt bad.
1: Damn.
3: But I was just an unsatisfied customer.
1: Yeah, I mean, it's feedback.
3: Not as advertised.
1: Feedback.
3: Yeah. However, they were probably, like, getting paid, like, minimum wage at, like, wherever it was, like... hating their job.
2: Yeah.
3: So they probably having a rough go as it was.
1: Yeah.
3: They need a little shit like me being like, hey, that's not quite right.
1: I think my mum just did it for free at a farmer's market.
2: Aww.
1: That was good.
3: That's really sweet.
1: I'd always be the first one to get my face painted as well because it was like a practice.
3: Nepotism.
1: Yeah, I was a complete nepo. But I always got a tiger. I like would never branch out as well. I was like, yeah, I want to be a tiger. And
3: yeah.
1: I think she really wanted to do other like ones to like try out different styles and practice. I was like, nah.
3: Give me the tiger. I'll take the tiger
1: old,
3: this
1: regular.
3: Time. My usual. Would y'all ever get a tattoo or do you have tattoos?
1: I've got 4.5.
3: Sorry?
1: I have 4.5.
3: How do you have 4.5?
1: My other one like fell off. It didn't stay. It just got I've
2: my
1: got
2: other
1: like,
2: one fell off.
1: I got it on my foot. But I didn't do any aftercare for it, and then it just kept rubbing against my foot while it was healing, and then, like, half of it's gone.
3: Wait, what are your tattoos, if you don't mind me asking?
1: That's a personal question. Nah, that's
2: very...
3: Oh, it can be.
1: I got a ween tattoo.
2: He's got a tramp.
1: Oh, wait,
2: wait.
3: You have a ween tattoo.
1: Sorry, I have 3.5, not 4.5.
3: Oh.
1: I have a ween tattoo. Shout out, ween. Amazing bands. If you didn't know about ween... No, I won't do that right now.
3: I was going through the Radio 1 phone from when you were texting Ethan's show.
1: Yeah.
3: And it's just, Ethan, bro, play ween.
1: Yeah,
3: play ween, bro.
1: You'd never open the message. Or maybe he didn't, just didn't answer. Yeah. Ween's great. I got a tattoo of my own design on my shoulder, which was this, like... It was like my old graffiti tag. It was like this don't do... His he had a moral principle about how people should not do crack.
3: You created like a character that was against the use of crack?
1: Yep.
3: Interesting.
1: Exactly. Yeah, yeah.
3: That's tough.
1: Thanks. And I have a little guy on my ankle. That was my first tattoo. Yeah, yeah. His name's Fitzgerald. This guy, I drew him...
3: Yeah, it looks like Doodle Bob.
1: I drew him when I was like 3 years old. And then, just got it tattooed. Like, it was like a few years ago.
3: It looks cool as.
1: It was like completely impulsive. It was a bad... I didn't know anything about tattoos. And I was hanging out with my, like, co-worker, like, during high school, after, like, my high school job. We went back to her place because she just moved into, like, her own flat. And she was like, yeah, it was quite a gross flat. And it came with a tattoo gun. Like, there was just a tattoo gun sitting on the floor when she moved in.
3: That's epic.
1: Yeah, it's epic. But I'm kind of worried because, yeah, we didn't, like, we just used, like, the needle that was, like, in it. And, yeah, I know, it was, like... It worked out though.
3: It did.
1: But yeah,
3: it looks cool.
1: Learned about tattooing like hygiene afterwards. Yeah. And I was like, oh, that's pretty nuts. But I'm still alive and it worked. It looks cool. And the other one is a band's tattoo of the Dud Uglies, which were this infamous Dunedin band of 2023, I believe.
3: The Dud Uglies. I've heard the name.
1: Yeah, they were cool. They played they used to play a lot. They were kind of like a pop-punky band almost. But it was my friend Reef and Caleb were in it. And I tagged along for them on tour to Auckland, Tamaki. And they were all getting like matching tattoos. And I was like, oh, I know I'm not in the band, but I'll get one as well. And then it didn't stay on. So that was kind of tragic because everyone else got it on their like arms and legs. And I was like, yeah, I would just get it on my foot.
3: Dud Uglies, Video Nasty, Timaru Arcade Ball.
1: Yeah. They played there.
3: That sounds sick.
1: Yeah.
3: That's awesome.
1: Video Nasty is this band that Dole from the Pink Opaque used to be in, back when Dole lived in Auckland.
3: I know about Video Nasty's, like, the videos.
1: Yes.
3: Back from, like, the 80s.
1: Yeah.
3: That was crazy. Learned about that in class.
1: Yeah. Nuts.
3: Yeah. Insane stuff, dude. We're talking police coming into video stores and destroying VHS videos because they were... apparently making children violent, which they weren't. It's just there was like was no research like the, at the time. It was like the Satanic Panic sort of idea where it was like,
1: just oh like when God. Elvis Presley was like playing music and stuff and everyone's just like, oh, this is horrendous. Like,
3: exactly.
1: The hips of the devil or whatever.
3: Yeah. Something that persists today, you know, where it's like GTA turns your kids violent. It's like, well, no, not really. It's not how that works.
1: Yeah. I don't know, I've got some qualms with GTA, to be honest.
3: It's a game, dude.
1: I know, but, like...
2: Oh, did you guys see the new gameplay? Like,
1: it looks awesome. It looks so good.
3: Shooting the cars, like, crashing through, like, the freaking street signs. You know, but, like, let's have a productive conversation about GTA qualms. Because, actually, when I think about it, there are some things where I'm like, is it necessary to have certain things in the game? But at the same time...
1: I mean, the whole point of the game almost... is that you have, like, total creative freedom over a city where you can theoretically do anything you want, like, you know.
3: Yeah.
1: Like, and I think live, like, your most, like, hedonistic lifestyle. Like,
3: that's true.
1: Going to, like, the strip club and getting drunk and stealing cars and stuff.
3: Yeah. Like, I saw someone complain... about like how if you want to you can like discriminate against certain groups in GTA and like only you know like go after those people and it's like well you could if you're an absolute monster but like it's not like the game's telling you to do that or anything.
1: Yeah
3: feel like you got to be a real piece of crap to do that
1: but yeah I do think it you know and obviously that's why you have to be a certain age to play GTA. Is that like R15 or something?
3: R18.
1: R18, yeah.
2: It's that like makes sense.
1: Yeah, I think that's perfectly okay. I think I do just have an issue with, I think, young children playing GTA.
3: I agree, because...
1: And, like, I don't know. I was like, when I was a kid, I was able to play like GTA a little bit, like on my like brother's Xbox and stuff.
3: Yep.
1: And it was like, oh yeah, that I was looking back and I was like, that it's probably not a good game for me to play.
3: Especially because kids like had their little equivalents of GTA. Like there was a game, Simpsons Hit and Run. Simpsons Grand Theft
1: awesome,
3: Auto.
1: Though.
3: Yeah, it was, because like... it was like cartoon violence. It was like you crash a car and it like explodes, but you can still drive like the like charred remains of the car.
2: Yeah.
1: Exactly.
3: And you would like kick someone and they'd like bounce around like a soccer ball. And yeah. It was like, it was goofy.
1: Yeah, and it works well because with Simpsons, the actual TV show, it is also like, I don't know.
3: It's not for like little kids, but like.
1: But it's like, you know, there's cars explode and
3: yeah.
1: Dad strangles his child. And so like, it's comical though. It's good. I think Simpsons is the greatest TV show to exist.
3: Good take.
2: There you go.
1: It is the best.
3: Yeah. Yeah, I remember my friend wasn't allowed to watch Simpsons because of the itchy and scratchy show stuff.
1: Oh, like, that's funny.
3: They would get kind of violent there. Like, there was one where I'm pretty sure he wraps his like intestines around him or something. Yeah. And it's like, that's fair enough.
2: Yeah.
1: That's the whole point. Is it a complete spoof on, I don't know, because even like, I think back in the day, parents wouldn't let their kids watch Looney Tunes because it was too violent. Because obviously the coyote would like, you know, die like every
2: yeah.
1: I don't know, get his like neck stretched and stuff.
2: Yeah,
1: and that's what Itchy and Scratchy is, like a comedy of. But then there's also, I think, a Simpsons episode where the whole theme of the episode is about how I think Marge complains to the Itchy and Scratchy, like CEO or whatever, to take the show down
2: and
1: like tame it down a bit so it's not as violent. And then the new Itchy and Scratchy episodes are all just like. Like Teletubbies, like Itchy and Scratchy turns into like a lovey-dubby like cartoon.
3: And then everyone hates it.
1: And then everyone hates it. And then like, yeah, I know. I think that was a good take.
3: Mm.
1: So, yeah.
3: Yeah.
1: Very, very, Simpsons is the most like self-aware TV show to exist.
2: And, oh, yeah.
3: Yeah, I like, can get has, behind that.
1: Like the most, I don't know, cultural relevance at the time at least it did, like back from like season one to season nine.
3: Oh, it was like persisting like crazy.
1: Yeah, yeah.
3: You know, like decades.
2: I have a question for you, Ash. What do you think about all of like the time traveling conspiracy theories and how they predicted everything?
1: No, well, that's stupid.
3: A lot of it's fake as well.
1: I think that is so stupid because everyone's like, oh my god, they predicted like that Trump was going to be president and stuff. But like,
2: it's like there's
1: so many Simpsons episodes, and each episode has so much cultural relevance that it is, you know, using pre-existing people that are in this line of work. So you know, Trump's always been. Like in government his whole life, and he's always talked about how he's wanted to run for president, even like when he was like a teenager.
3: He's
1: and
3: always
1: stuff.
3: Been like a super influential,
1: and he's always,
3: wealthy.
1: And he's always had such a, you know, strong presence in like Hollywood and TV shows and movies and stuff. So it's like, oh, yeah, what a surprise that they guess he was. I don't know. I think there's so many episodes of The Simpsons and so many political takes and like cultural takes and stuff that. Yeah, some stuff is going to land.
3: And a lot of it's really, like, fake as well. And you see slop on Instagram where it's like, oh, look, they predicted, like, Charlie Kirk's death. It's like, no, they didn't. That is someone just drew that or AI generated that.
1: Yeah.
3: Or, there's just I keep seeing a bunch of, like, fake ones. But, yeah, there are quite a few that are, like, interesting, but I can see how.
1: Yeah, it makes sense.
3: Yeah.
1: Yeah.
3: Nothing, I've yet to see something that's like, whoa, you know?
1: Yeah, yeah. It's like, oh my god, yeah. I don't know, predicting like people's deaths as well, but it's like, oh, it's just like old people that they're talking about. Like, obviously, and this is from an episode from like, I don't know, like what, 20 years ago, and it's like, oh my god, they predicted that. Dolly Parton was going to die.
3: Well, let me just Google like craziest Simpsons predictions to see if there's anything that's like.
1: I wrote a whole essay in high school about how every child should watch The Simpsons, as it's like. It was a very formative part of my childhood, and it did actually teach me a lot about, I think, family values and stuff, you know, and like the whole point is that it's like a satirical, like, golden age family where like they have the breadwinning husband who's kind of a bit of a doof and has the stay-at-home like housewife that does all the cooking and cleaning and like three children and a really nice house and a really nice neighborhood. Yeah. And how, like, Homer, like, domestically abuses his son.
2: Yeah,
1: and
2: yeah.
1: And stuff. But it is so stupid and satirical about it when you think about that. It just works so well.
2: Yeah.
1: And, like, I know. They can explore some really good, like,
3: This is silly as, bro. This is claiming that Simpsons, like, predicted augmented reality or virtual reality. But it was in a 2016 episode. So virtual reality was already
1: a thing. That existed,
3: And then it's like, what happened in real life? In February 2024, Apple released its latest cutting-edge creation, the Apple Vision Pro. Mixed reality. Dude, Microsoft had augmented reality in like 2019.
1: Yeah.
3: You know? I mean, I get that 2016 was before then, but like, VR was already a thing.
1: Yeah.
3: How much
1: of
3: a stretch is that, really?
1: Yeah.
3: That was stupid.
1: I saw this, like, there was a video of a news reporter. What was it? She came up with the iPhone before Apple did or something when she was interviewed. Wait, who's the leader? Who owns Apple?
2: Tim
3: Cook. He's the CEO now.
2: Well, no, the guy who created apps. Steve Jobs.
1: She was like interviewing Steve Jobs on air or something and was like, when's the iPhone going to come out? And everyone was like, what? How did you know it was going to be called that? But it's like, bro, Steve Jobs already created the iPod and
2: I
1: don't know. And there was already so much talk about him trying to, you know, expand his technology. And obviously a phone would be the next move. And so,
3: Okay, right. There's one. Tiger trauma. What happened on The Simpsons in the 1993 episode Springfield, or How I Learned to Stop Worrying and Love Legalized Gambling? The Springfield equivalent of magicians Siegfried and Roy are attacked by a white Bengal tiger during one of their shows. In 2003, Roy Horn was attacked by a white Bengal tiger during a Siegfried and Roy show, leaving him partially paralyzed. So that one's
1: quite cool. Yeah.
3: Yeah. If they've already worked with tigers, it's less interesting. But that's still like, yeah, that one's valid.
1: Yeah. Yeah, that's cool.
3: Yeah. I mean, like, not cool that they got attacked, but also, like, come on, guys, let's not play with tigers.
1: Yeah. Mm. Yeah, real. Simpsons had the biggest fall off as well, I think.
2: Oh, yeah.
1: Like, it was such a good show. And then they just kept on going. It's like, what's the point? They're still going, like, today?
2: Yeah.
1: It's nuts. 30-something seasons. What are they even talking about now?
3: Are they saying that The Simpsons predicted the CIA? Like, hold on, wait, what? Hold on.
1: The CIA's going to have to...
3: No, I'm... Hold on, let me just read through it. Spies like us, but, like, it's a play on words with US. All right. What happened on The Simpsons in 2007's The Simpsons movie, The Family's on the Run... And Marge assures Lisa on a train, it's not like the government is listening to everybody's conversation. The NSA is then shown to be operating a massive surveillance operation for endless rows of agents. What happened in real life? Whoa, what? In 2013, as first reported by The Guardian, former CIA employee Edward Snowden leaked classified information from the NSA about the organization's global surveillance programs. I feel like people knew they were keeping tabs on everything.
1: Also, that's just
3: like what the point of the joke was, wasn't it?
1: But also, I don't know. Like, you could bring that back to like 1984 and like, oh my God, they have so much surveillance.
3: Yeah.
2: Yeah.
3: Like, that's so
1: that's
3: stupid.
1: Not like a whole new thing. It's like, I don't know. Yeah.
3: Yeah, some of these are real silly, but some of them are kind of interesting.
1: Yeah. Yeah, the tiger one's cool.
3: Underwater disaster. Don't tell me they freaking predicted the
1: Titanic.
3: Homer discovers his biological father, who introduces him to a legend of a lost emerald treasure in a shipwreck, and he has to go down, and then he gets stuck in a barrier reef and loses oxygen. And now it's saying, oh, they predicted the Ocean Gate Titan submarine. Brother, that wasn't the first time something went wrong with a submarine. And it's not even the same. That one imploded. This one, he just gets stuck at the bottom for a while.
1: Yeah.
3: Holy reach.
1: Yeah.
3: Nah,
1: yeah,
3: I can't keep reading that, dude. It's annoying. It's frustrating. It's a tough read. Tisk, tisk.
1: Tisk, tisk.
2: Well, speaking of,
1: Oh, wait, going back to Simpsons as well, because I watched Simpsons a lot as a kid, and one of the crazy things about it is that I learned all of my cultural references through The Simpsons, but before I knew, obviously, like...
2: The OG ones.
1: Yeah, it was, like, to make jokes that people would be like, oh, that's like, you know, a spoof of that movie. But I didn't know what these movies were that they were making jokes of. And then, like, when I got older and became a teenager and started, like, watching these movies and stuff, I was like, oh, my God, that's like that Simpsons joke. And now, and then finally rewatching The Simpsons, like, somewhat recently, it was like, wow, I don't know. It's like, it just gets better and better. Every time you watch it, like, you pick up on more and more jokes that I feel like you might not have gotten on the first run because... You keep on... Oh, no. The writers were amazing. They were, like, so cooked that it just keeps on getting better and better. It's the most, like... Yeah. I think it's the best comfort show and the most easy to rewatch. If you're listening, you should stop what you're doing and watch The Simpsons right now. Season 1 to season 9.
2: Oh,
1: just real quick.
2: Now I'm really glad now, because the other day when I was in Wellington and being sick, I happened to stop by the thrift and I saw a Simpsons mug for $2 and I thought, oh, I know who needs this. So I'm really glad, because I was like, Ash talks about the Simpsons a lot, but like, I don't know, after hearing that, I was like, oh, like, it seems like very like sentimental and special to you. So
1: thank you. I currently have coffee in that mug as we speak, and it's probably getting cold in the critic office, but I'm excited to go back to it. Thank you for getting that.
2: No worries.
1: I'll get you a Barbie mug or something. I don't know.
2: Yeah. Barbie. Oh, my God.
1: Should we play some music? And then maybe we could dip out of here. It's getting close. We're pushing 12.
2: I know. We got 6 minutes left.
1: Dang.
2: We got 6 minutes to say something wise.
3: Yo.
1: Yep.
3: That's true.
1: Take that with a grain of salt.
3: No. Take it with the most literal and severe interpretation that you can muster.
1: Live your life.
2: We're going to try and review a movie this week.
3: Yo, movies, dude. They're pretty good.
1: Some of them.
2: And I don't know how doable that will be, because...
1: We'll try. We'll do our best.
2: Yeah. I can imagine that it's not going to happen, but who knows?
1: Well, should we just do it like right now?
3: I don't know why you would say that.
2: Honestly... We could.
1: I'm free today.
2: Could we watch a movie that's 59 minutes today, guys?
1: Yes.
2: In the afternoon?
3: I'm keen.
2: All right, perfect.
3: If I'm allowed to go and get some chips from the Willowbank Dairy, then yes.
1: Why there? That's
3: because those chips
1: they're good
3: are
1: though,
3: to die for.
1: Yeah, they're amazing.
3: You will never find better chips. I don't care.
1: So quantity
3: who's
1: as well.
3: Them.
1: The quantity is
3: yes
1: perfect.
3: For what you pay for, guys.
1: Yeah.
3: Willowbank Dairy is where to go. This is not a sponsored segment. This is just the truth.
2: Are these
1: if they
2: want to
1: sponsor
2: chips,
1: us, they
2: I assume
1: take it.
2: Hot
3: yes.
2: chips.
3: No, you don't ask.
1: They got really good burgers
3: as well.
1: They got cheap burgers, and they it's got like beetroot and stuff, and it's great.
2: Dude, that sounds so nice.
1: I got Hubba Bubba there last time. Haven't had Hubba Bubba in ages. Started eating it, and then I forgot it was gum because it just tasted like candy. I just swallowed like so much of it. I was just eating it like candy. It was bad.
3: Yo, that's not ideal. Eh?
2: I think gum stays in your system for
1: that's a complete myth.
2: Is it?
3: Like 7 years.
1: It's not 7 years. It's not like a... I don't know. You can digest that.
3: Yo.
1: I've definitely eaten a lot of... I've swallowed a lot of gum in the past, 7 years.
3: So you've got quite the build-up there.
1: Yeah, it's clogging out.
3: Yo, for real.
1: Yeah, one day I'll just implode or something.
3: Hey, and that's all right, because, look, implosion comes for us all.
1: Would you still love me if I imploded all over
3: you? I would.
2: Yeah.
3: I would put you back together, Ash.
1: Thanks. Wait, does implode mean I just,
2: explode internally?
1: Yeah, explode internally.
2: Yeah.
3: Kinda,
1: but then
3: would
1: I be all right on,
2: you'd be like that one dog. I had this crazy science teacher who was from America, and he had so many weird pets. One pet was, this was a normal pet actually, a dog. He had a dog, but it accidentally drank antifreeze, and so it couldn't go to the bathroom, and so it just exploded.
3: Wait, that's terrible.
1: How does
3: the
1: dog end up drinking antifreeze?
2: He was a crazy scientist, and he had all this shit around. Yeah. And
1: it was so...
3: That's horrible.
2: It's such a cartoon
3: Then you think about how graphic that would be IRL. As a cartoon,
2: I know.
3: In real life, that's horrible.
2: I know.
3: Poor dog, dude. Forever in our hearts.
2: Yeah.
3: I love dogs, by the way.
2: Yeah.
1: Really?
3: Yeah.
1: Well, I love dogs too.
2: Ash is going to go to dog heaven.
1: I want to go to dog heaven. That's what we've talked about. That dog heaven is the best heaven.
2: And he plays fetch at the beach.
1: Oh yeah, I played
2: and fetch on the lawn.
1: I love dogs so much. I'm a furry, but in the not like the aesthetic way, just like
2: sense.
1: Purely spiritual. But also, just the activities. Dogs just have cool. They get up to cool things.
3: Dogs have aura, bro.
1: They just know how to live life, I think.
3: Everything's so exciting for a dog.
1: I played fetch on the beach the other day, and that was awesome.
2: That is dope.
1: I felt so free. I had my
3: fours?
1: Dogs out in the sand.
3: That's normal for the beach.
1: Then ended up, then I bumped into a real life dog, and then gave the owner the bowl because I was like, it probably makes more sense for for them to have a bowl. Yeah, and
3: he was like, "Drop it, drop it!" And yeah.
1: Nash was like, "I just ran away with it." She can stop me.
2: All right. Well, we have literally like 2 minutes left before we reach the hour mark, so I think we better say bye bye now.
1: Goodbye.
2: Goodbye, team. It's been a pleasure. Goodbye.
1: You've been listening.
2: You've been listening to Radio 1 91 FM. Have a fabulous rest of your day, and we will be back next Monday at 11 a.m. Critic Spectrum.
1: Yep.
2: In the house. Peace out, gang.
1: Fantabulous.
2: Enjoy the rest of these sick tunes.
1: What are we listening to?
2: Oh, yes. We're listening to Why. I'm getting the bands mixed up. So, okay, we've got the song Hine Te Ehorangi by Why. Then we've got Love by Scapegoat Mercy. Then we got February by Bleeding Star.
1: Sick. Awesome.
2: But then that might... Oh, actual. No, because Hour Marker... Forget what I said. We got Hot Slob by Sylvan Esso, Waste by Jordan Hunter Highland, and Go Ahead by Concrete Surfers. 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Bye.
1: Bye.
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